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Carlin Love playing clarinet and Kath Kilner on double bass will be performing a selection of terrific songs. They'll be playing from 10:30 a.m. till 11:30 a.m. at the Launceston Library in Civic Square. 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

are the fabulous Andrews Sisters. Oh, Johnny, oh. And before the Andrews Sisters, it was Jerry Vale and Inamorata. Now, let's check out the weather. It has just 9:30. We're expecting a minimum tonight of 11 and a mostly sunny day tomorrow and a max of 23 degrees. I did mention there could be some changes in the weather, so listen in tomorrow morning and get another dose, an up-to-date mention of the weather. Coming up, Cressy is on 13.6 degrees, the airport 12, Lowhead 13.4, and Launceston City 13.9 degrees. It's just gone 9:01 at City Park Radio.

silkens and satins and fancy things. She's just a sweet little lady, and when you meet her, you'll see why I'm glad I caught her.

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I've got the ring to fit her finger, and if she will name the day, imagine my pride when she is my bride.

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1: Well, there's an invitation you cannot refuse. Rosemary Clooney, come on to my house. And before Rosemary, everybody loves Saturday night. Percy Faith. I don't think that's right. I think it was Teresa Brewer. Till I waltz again with you. It's 10:04. Coming up at 10 o'clock, we cross to the Community Radio Network from 10 till 11 for The Sound of Now, and the First Australian Music Hour from 11 until midnight, and then at midnight until 6 a.m. City Park Radio overnight.

Arlie Parwin, Ray Ehrman, Johnny Griggle, Les Bell, Cody Lambert, Stoney Fuller, and many other cowboys.

The block is awkward. It faces west, long diagonals and slow spin too. And in the distance, through the heat haze, in

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He told me all about it,

said I tried it all when I was young and in my natural prime. Now it's old dogs and children and watermelon wine.

Seekers and Emerald City. We've got another 8.5 minutes, so getting close to the end and taking us that little bit closer. Marshall Hayne, Dancing in the City.

There you go. Turn your radio on and you can get me. I mean, what more do you want? But then again, if you haven't turned it on, that was a waste of time saying that, wasn't it? Anyway. There you go. That was Skeeter Davis. And turn your radio on. A good idea is to keep it on. How about that? Here at City Park Radio, 8 minutes past 9. So come on, girls. This is for you.

Pastor Jimmy in a white. I've been a-passing everything in sight. 6 days on the road and I'm a-gonna make it home tonight. But it seems like a month since I kissed my baby goodbye.